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1: The Moose promises the Bulkley Valley and Lake's biggest variety. 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Variety of epic proportions. The Bulkley Valley and Lake's biggest variety is on the Moose.

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0: 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The Bulkley Valley and Lake's biggest variety.
1: One, two, three.

Hope the weekend's going great. Man, oh man, this montage keeps popping up in my timeline. Let's do it again. It's really interesting because according to this study, none of us can escape this. Inside of this montage, all of us take part. Now, what is the montage? It's notifications. Every single notification in this montage, which is 15 seconds long, will touch one of us. That's kind of neat. So I'm going to play it again, and let's see if you fall in line.

0: I'm in there three times. Yeah, I'm pretty basic when it comes. Like, I never change from the factory setting, so maybe that's why. But do you agree? Now, this study was done last year. It said, in this montage, it will touch every single person in the listening area. Like, if you're listening, one of them is on your phone. So I'll play it one more time. All right. I hate to admit it, that's actually my ringtone. Phone doesn't ring much. It's more text and stuff. And I like the tweet one. Does that still the sound? Anyhow, how many of those do you use on a regular basis? And is that study correct? It touches all of us, at least one of them. Hit us up, the Kenny Jones Show, VistaRadio.ca. I'll be the leaderboard. I'll be atop of the leaderboard with three.
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0: It is, Kenny. Today we've been revisiting a debate we had around Canada Day. It came back, and it was simply, would you prefer a cupcake over a slice of cake at a community event? I said slice of cake because there's some involvement. We're chatting. You're cutting the cake. You're handing it to me. Whereas a cupcake, it's just like, take the cupcake and get out of here, man. So that's why I like the cake. Anyhow, there were lots of hot takes. One of them was cupcakes can be ruined with too much icing. And I'm like, that is crazy talk. No way can you ruin a cupcake with too much icing. And I do want to wrap this topic up and move on to something else. But before we do that, I just want to read, well, I'm going to let the robot read this last message we got, and we'll wrap up with this. This is amazing. To the people that say too much icing on a cupcake is a bad thing, check this out.
1: That's when you break the bottom half of the cupcake off, put it on top of all the icing, and eat it like a sandwich. There's never such a thing as too much icing.
0: Thank you. Had to get the robot to read that because I felt if I read it, it would sound like I made that up. Because I am pro icing guy. Make a sandwich. This is awesome. I love it. Hit us up with your thoughts. 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
1: Happy BC Day long weekend. 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

0: 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The Bulkley Valley and Lake's biggest variety is on the Moose.
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Variety of epic proportions. The Boggy Valley and Lake's biggest variety is on the Moose.

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0: biggest variety from Burns Lake to Houston. 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
1: It's time to get soaking!
2: It's back. The biggest H2O battle to ever hit Smithers returns Thursday, August 6th from 1 to 3. 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
0: 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The Bulky Valley and Lake's biggest variety. 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
1: Hi, this is John Rustad, your MLA from the Chaco Lakes. Let's take a moment to talk about wildlife collision prevention. With the weather improving, we all want to be able to get out on the road, but it's important to keep an eye out for wildlife to try to make sure we avoid those collisions. 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

the Moose promises the Lovely Valley and Lake's biggest variety. That's the Moose. Variety of epic proportions. The Multi Valley and Lake's biggest variety is on the Moose.

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0: In 1974, six local First Nations came together to form the Burns Lake Native Development Corporation, which exists to enhance the economic well-being of the Aboriginal people of Northern British Columbia's Lakes District. 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
1: Good morning. I'm Brendan Palou. After some weekend turbulence at the bargaining table, WestJet travelers can breathe a sigh of relief. Yesterday, the airline and QP representing WestJet cabin crew reached a tentative agreement, bringing an end to the work stoppage. This led to the withdrawing of both the strike and the lockout notices. The agreement will now go to a ratification vote. The Big Bar Complex fires in the Caribou are still out of control, and evacuation orders by the Caribou and Thompson-Nicola regional districts are still in play. The Pear Lake fire is 115,250 hectares in size, while the French Bar fire is 37,106 hectares, while Rim Lake is 4,577. The Caribou Regional District still has an evacuation alert in place for the Lassard Lake wildfire. That blaze remains at 5,143 hectares. Water experts say severe drought has become the new normal in British Columbia, and the province is not doing enough to address water scarcity issues. Oliver Brandis, who heads up the Polis Water Sustainability Project and co-authored a new report on the past 10 years of drought response in BC, he says the province has legislation that would allow it to be more proactive on drought, but it's failing to fully implement it.
2: We have the toolbox. It just hasn't been a priority by government.
1: He and other experts say BC could increase its industrial water rates to help fund sustainability projects. A new national survey suggests 76% of people surveyed say the cost of food and groceries has the biggest impact on their household finances. The food inflation rate is 3.9%, the highest among G7 countries. 47% say gas is also a significant financial pressure, followed by mortgage and rent at 33%. And it's about time. That's the message the Spirit of the North Healthcare Foundation is spreading with a brand new campaign. The It's About Time campaign is aimed at bringing interventional cardiac services to Prince George's UHNBC in the region. Spirit of the North Healthcare Foundation CEO Amy Cassie says there are a number of significant barriers to cardiac care in the North.

0: up for us. So in the meantime, we'll just keep things rocking on and check out the weather, see what we're going to be seeing for today. And it looks pretty decent so far. We've got ourselves about 17 as the daytime high. Should be relatively sunny over the course of the day as well. And we're sequential for our starting off temps here. We're 6 degrees in Burns Lake, 7 in Houston, and 8 in Smithers.
1: The Move promises the Lovely Valley and Lake's biggest variety. The Moose. Variety of epic proportions. The Multi Valley and Lake's biggest variety is on the Moose.

There's April Wine, Enough is Enough, right here on the Moose. Morning, Matt here with you. It is 6:13, and I suppose I better address the elephant in the room. I probably sound like a frog to you, a little bit. So, here's what happened. Moosehorn Lodge over the long weekend, there was a whole bunch of karaoke. And there was also not a whole lot of sleeping. So, the mixture of a tireless weekend and singing my lungs out a whole bunch, my voice is a little groggily. Over the course of the show, though, we're going to get a little bit better. But if you were curious, why does he sound like that? That's why. It was worth it, though, I will say. And we'll keep things rocking along here, too, with a little Take Me Out. It's Franz Ferdinand here on the Moose.

0: A little bit of Michael Jackson. There's Billie Jean right here on the Moose. Morning, it's Matt here with you. And I suppose we better ask, how was your BC Day long weekend? It has come and gone. And after all that planning, the weather watching, and trying to squeeze every bit of summer out of these extra days off, how was it? Did you get outside, get to spend some time with some family, or check something out new in our beautiful backyard of the BVLD? Maybe even like your perfect long weekend was just chilling at home and relaxing, or going mudding. It could have been anything. What were you getting up to, and how was your BC Day long weekend? You can let me know on the Facebook page. It's the Moose BVLD. The
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0: It is 6:24 right here on the Moose. Good morning, it's Matt here with you. And keeping things in the swing of motion, we got some Bengals coming up now. It's Walk Like an Egyptian right here on the Moose.

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1: Good morning, I'm Brendan Palou. After some weekend turbulence at the bargaining table, WestJet travelers can breathe a sigh of relief. Yesterday, the airline and QP representing WestJet cabin crew reached a tentative agreement, bringing an end to the work stoppage. This led to the withdrawing of both the strike and the lockout notices. The agreement will now go to a ratification vote. The Big Bar Complex fires in the Caribou are still out of control, and evacuation orders by the Caribou and Thompson-Nicola regional districts are still in play. The Pear Lake fire is 115,250 hectares in size, while the French Bar fire is 37,106 hectares, while Rim Lake is 4,577. The Caribou Regional District still has an evacuation alert in place for the Lassard Lake wildfire. That blaze remains at 5,143 hectares. Water experts say severe drought has become the new normal in British Columbia, and the province is not doing enough to address water scarcity issues. Oliver Brandis, who heads up the Polis Water Sustainability Project and co-authored a new report on the past 10 years of drought response in BC, he says the province has legislation that would allow it to be more proactive on drought, but it's failing to fully implement it.
2: We have the toolbox, it just hasn't been a priority by government.
1: He and other experts say BC could increase its industrial water rates to help fund sustainability projects. A new national survey suggests 76% of people surveyed say the cost of food and groceries has the biggest impact on their household finances. The food inflation rate is 3.9%, the highest among G7 countries. 47% say gas is also a significant financial pressure, followed by mortgage and rent at 33%. And it's about time. That's the message the Spirit of the North Healthcare Foundation is spreading with a brand new campaign. The It's About Time campaign is aimed at bringing interventional cardiac services to Prince George's UHNBC in the region. Spirit of the North Healthcare Foundation CEO Amy Cassie says there are a number of significant barriers to cardiac care in the North, meaning many patients still have to travel south for urgent situations.
3: They triage at UHNBC, they stabilize at UHNBC, and then they're transferred down to Vancouver for an angio or whatever interventional services they require. Then they're released and they have to get home.
1: Cassie says northern communities can expect fundraising efforts around the campaign in the near future. Be the first to know. Get news alerts directly to your inbox by signing up at mybulklelakesnow.com.
0: Moose roads and weather.
4: Well, good morning. It's Matt here with you, and the morning drive is looking not too shabby. We've got nothing to report quite yet at the moment, but over the course of the day, I'm sure something's going to pop up for us. So in the meantime, we'll just keep things rocking on and check out the weather, see what we're going to be seeing for today. And it looks pretty decent so far. We've got ourselves about 17 as the daytime high. Should be relatively sunny over the course of the day as well. And we're sequential for our starting off temps here. We're 6 degrees in Burns Lake, 7 in Houston, and 8 in Smithers.
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0: There's the Tragically Hip Poets right here on the Moose. Morning, Matt here with you. Well, we're talking about how your BC Day long weekend was. And of course, long weekends like that, oh, they always seem to fly by, right? You got the couple of weeks ahead, we were looking forward to it, and then we suddenly wake up, it's Tuesday morning. We wonder where the time went. Ah. At the very least, though, I guess we can look at it this way, too. It's a short week now. So, if anything, the benefits of this long weekend haven't really ended quite yet. But still, if we were to take a little retrospective, if we were to look back and say, how was it? What would you say? Well, you can let me know what you'd say on the Facebook page. It's the Moose BVLD.
1: Sure, parenting can be tough, but look at it this way. You now have your own mini landscaping crew to cut the lawn. The Moose.
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0: It is 6:43 here on the Moose. Good morning, it's Matt here with you. And while we're talking about how the long weekend was, I guess I could give you a quick little rundown of mine because it's super simple. Lots of fun. And, well, I guess too much singing, too. My voice is still not having a good time. But apart from that, it doesn't mean that we can't have a good time now. So let's. Got some Post Malone and some Taylor Swift coming up right now for tonight. Right here on the Moose.

0: That is Prism, Young and Restless, right here on the Moose. Morning, it's Matt here with you. And well, of course, we are talking about how your long weekend was. And so we turn to the Facebook page to see how everyone's was. And well, for the most part, it looks like quite a few of us either went camping or just had to make do, especially once the internet disappeared on us, which that was kind of crazy. Funnily enough, I didn't even know that happened until like late on Sunday night, because well, we were out at Moosehorn Lodge for the lawnmower races, and there's no cellular down there. If you were getting internet, it was on Starlink, and well, Starlink was still working even with the internet outage, so none of us knew. It was actually kind of funny to learn that afterwards. But whether it was what Geraldine was getting up to, getting camped out, or Clifford making some money, attaboy, a little bit of work on the long weekend, getting paid the time and a half that you deserved would be excellent. And well, whatever it is you did for this BC Day long weekend, I just hope you had fun. If you're content with the amount of entertainment that you got over the course of this weekend, I'd say it was a success.
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1: Good morning. I'm Brendan Palou. After some weekend turbulence at the bargaining table, WestJet travelers can breathe a sigh of relief. Yesterday, the airline and QP representing WestJet cabin crew reached a tentative agreement, bringing an end to the work stoppage. This led to the withdrawing of both the strike and the lockout notices. The agreement will now go to a ratification vote. The Big Bar Complex fires in the Caribou are still out of control, and evacuation orders by the Caribou and Thompson-Nicola regional districts are still in play. The Pear Lake fire is 115,250 hectares in size, while the French Bar fire is 37,106 hectares, while Rim Lake is 4,577. The Caribou Regional District still has an evacuation alert in place for the Lassard Lake wildfire. That blaze remains at 5,143 hectares. Water experts say severe drought has become the new normal in British Columbia, and the province is not doing enough to address water scarcity issues. Oliver Brandis, who heads up the Polis Water Sustainability Project and co-authored a new report on the past 10 years of drought response in BC, he says the province has legislation that would allow it to be more proactive on drought, but it's failing to fully implement it.
2: We have the toolbox. It just hasn't been a priority by government.
1: He and other experts say BC could increase its industrial water rates to help fund sustainability projects. A new national survey suggests 76% of people surveyed say the cost of food and groceries has the biggest impact on their household finances. The food inflation rate is 3.9%, the highest among G7 countries. 47% say gas is also a significant financial pressure, followed by mortgage and rent at 33%. And it's about time. That's the message the Spirit of the North Healthcare Foundation is spreading with a brand new campaign. The It's About Time campaign is aimed at bringing interventional cardiac services to Prince George's UHNBC in the region. Spirit of the North Healthcare Foundation CEO Amy Cassie says there are a number of significant barriers to cardiac care in the North, meaning many patients still have to travel south for urgent situations.
3: They triage at UHNBC, they stabilize at UHNBC, and then they're transferred down to Vancouver for an angio or whatever interventional services they require. Then they're released and they have to get home.
1: Cassie says northern communities can expect fundraising efforts around the campaign in the near future. Be the first to know. Get news alerts directly to your inbox by signing up at mybulkleylakesnow.com.
0: Moose roads and weather.
4: Well, good morning. It's Matt here with you, and the morning drive is looking not too shabby. We've got nothing to report quite yet at the moment, but over the course of the day, I'm sure something's going to pop up for us. So in the meantime, we'll just keep things rocking on and check out the weather, see what we're going to be seeing for today. And it looks pretty decent so far. We've got ourselves about 17 as the daytime high. Should be relatively sunny over the course of the day as well. And we're sequential for our starting off temps here. We're 6 degrees in Burns Lake, 7 in Houston, and 8 in Smithers.
0: The Moose promises the Bulky Valley and Lake's biggest variety.
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0: back to you.
1: There's the beaches, edge of the earth, right here on the Moose. Morning, it's Matt here with you. It is 7:11 on this Tuesday morning, getting our week started after the long weekend. And, well, we're staring right down the barrel at some 8 weeks of summer action here. And, well, I guess I can tell you what this week's prize is. It's the Guns N' Roses in Vancouver getaway. And that includes some tickets to Guns N' Roses, some hotel stays, some gas money, and a PWB prize pack. I'll give you some more details in a little bit here, but we got some music to get through first. Then I'll also tell you how you can qualify. But first, the Grateful Dead. This is A Touch of Grey, right here on the Moose.

0: Tom Petty and the Heartbreakers, learning to fly right here on the Moose. Morning, it's Matt here with you. And well, as you know, 8 weeks of summer, that's where we're at this juncture here on this Tuesday morning. And of course, we are, I guess, a little strapped for qualification chances with Monday of being a holiday, right? So I guess we'll make it as easy as humanly possible for you to win yourself to Guns N' Roses in Vancouver. You can win yourself 4 tickets to Guns N' Roses. That's August 29th at BC Place. You'll also get yourself 2 rooms and a 2-night stay in both of those rooms at Century Plaza Hotel, $500 in gas money, and a PWB prize pack. Doesn't that just sound epic? It does to me anyway. If 2 hotel rooms, I'll come along with you if you want. No, I'm kidding. But how do you qualify for this? Well, it's going to be pretty simple. We have taken Guns N' Roses out of the rotation of songs. So the only time it's going to play is when I say so. And when it does, you can consider that your cue to call. So if you hear a little Guns N' Roses within the hour, give me a call at 250-847-2277.
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0: It's 7:23 here on the Moose. Morning, it's Matt here with you. We're keeping it moving with a couple more tunes coming up right away here. We do, in fact, have a newscast to get through as well. And then I'm sure Guns N' Roses will be coming in hot at some point here for that cue to call for 8 weeks of summer. Remember, if you hear anything by Guns N' Roses, that's your cue to call. So, with that being the case, let's keep things moving with some Walk the Moon. Shut Up and Dance right here on the Moose.

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1: Good morning. I'm Brendan Palou. After some weekend turbulence at the bargaining table, WestJet travelers can breathe a sigh of relief. Yesterday, the airline and QP representing WestJet cabin crew reached a tentative agreement, bringing an end to the work stoppage. This led to the withdrawing of both the strike and the lockout notices. The agreement will now go to a ratification vote. The Big Bar complex fires in the Caribou are still out of control, and evacuation orders by the Caribou and Thompson-Nicola regional districts are still in play. The Pear Lake fire is 115,250 hectares in size, while the French Bar fire is 37,106 hectares, while Rim Lake is 4,577. The Caribou Regional District still has an evacuation alert in place for the Lassard Lake wildfire. That blaze remains at 5,143 hectares. Water experts say severe drought has become the new normal in British Columbia, and the province is not doing enough to address water scarcity issues. Oliver Brandis, who heads up the Polis Water Sustainability Project and co-authored a new report on the past 10 years of drought response in BC, he says the province has legislation that would allow it to be more proactive on drought, but it's failing to fully implement it.
2: We have the toolbox, it just hasn't been a priority by government.
1: He and other experts say BC could increase its industrial water rates to help fund sustainability projects. A new national survey suggests 76% of people surveyed say the cost of food and groceries has the biggest impact on their household finances. The food inflation rate is 3.9%, the highest among G7 countries. 47% say gas is also a significant financial pressure, followed by mortgage and rent at 33%. And it's about time. That's the message the Spirit of the North Healthcare Foundation is spreading with a brand new campaign. The It's About Time campaign is aimed at bringing interventional cardiac services to Prince George's UHNBC in the region. Spirit of the North Healthcare Foundation CEO Amy Cassie says there are a number of significant barriers to cardiac care in the North, meaning many patients still have to travel south for urgent situations.
3: They triage at UHNBC, they stabilize at UHNBC, and then they're transferred down to Vancouver for an angio or whatever interventional services they require. Then they're released and they have to get home.
1: Cassie says northern communities can expect fundraising efforts around the campaign in the near future. Be the first to know. Get news alerts directly to your inbox by signing up at mybulklelakesnow.com.
0: Moose roads and weather.
4: Well, good morning. It's Matt here with you, and the morning drive is looking not too shabby. We've got nothing to report quite yet at the moment, but over the course of the day, I'm sure something's going to pop up for us. So in the meantime, we'll just keep things rocking on and check out the weather, see what we're going to be seeing for today. And it looks pretty decent so far. We've got ourselves about 17 as the daytime high. Should be relatively sunny over the course of the day as well. And we're sequential for our starting off temps here. We're 6 degrees in Burns Lake, 7 in Houston, and 8 in Smithers.
0: The Mowgli Valley and Lake's biggest variety, the Moose.

0: Guns N' Roses. There's Welcome to the Jungle right here on the Moose. Morning, it's Matt here with you, and in case you forgot, that was the cue to call. 8 weeks of summer, the prize this week, of course, is that Guns N' Roses getaway to Vancouver when they have a show a little bit later in the month, towards the end of August on the 29th. So, with that of having been the cue to call, I better answer the phone. If you want to give it a try, though, see if you can't get yourself to be the first caller. Wait for some Guns N' Roses tomorrow, and then give me a ring at 250-847-2277. And apart from that, we'll just see who is our lucky qualifier today.
1: The Bubbly Valley and Lake's biggest variety, the Moose.
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0: There's Nickelback, If Everyone Cared, right here on the Moose. Morning, it's Matt here with you. And well, as you can imagine, we got caller number one on the line for this week of 8 weeks of summer, the fifth week. Oh, we're flying through her. And on the line is Maxie.
1: Good morning.
0: Hi, Maxie, how's it going?
1: Good, how are you?
0: Not too bad. Would you like some good news here?
1: Yes.
0: Okay, well, good news for you. You're caller number one right after Guns N' Roses started. So, just inherently, you're the first qualifier for this week of 8 weeks of summer.
1: Yes. Thank you.
2: 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The Bulkley Valley and Lake's biggest variety is on the Moose.
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1: Good morning. I'm Brendan Palou. After some weekend turbulence at the bargaining table, WestJet travelers can breathe a sigh of relief. Yesterday, the airline and QP representing WestJet cabin crew reached a tentative agreement, bringing an end to the work stoppage. This led to the withdrawing of both the strike and the lockout notices. The agreement will now go to a ratification vote. The Big Bar Complex fires in the Caribou are still out of control, and evacuation orders by the Caribou and Thompson-Nicola regional districts are still in play. The Pear Lake fire is 115,250 hectares in size, while the French Bar fire is 37,106 hectares, while Rim Lake is 4,577. The Caribou Regional District still has an evacuation alert in place for the Lassard Lake wildfire. That blaze remains at 5,143 hectares. Water experts say severe drought has become the new normal in British Columbia, and the province is not doing enough to address water scarcity issues. Oliver Brandis, who heads up the Polis Water Sustainability Project and co-authored a new report on the past 10 years of drought response in BC, he says the province has legislation that would allow it to be more proactive on drought, but it's failing to fully implement it.
2: We have the toolbox. It just hasn't been a priority by government.
1: He and other experts say BC could increase its industrial water rates to help fund sustainability projects. A new national survey suggests 76% of people surveyed say the cost of food and groceries has the biggest impact on their household finances. The food inflation rate is 3.9%, the highest among G7 countries. 47% say gas is also a significant financial pressure, followed by mortgage and rent at 33%. And it's about time. That's the message the Spirit of the North Healthcare Foundation is spreading with a brand new campaign. The It's About Time campaign is aimed at bringing interventional cardiac services to Prince George's UHNBC in the region. Spirit of the North Healthcare Foundation CEO Amy Cassie says there are a number of significant barriers to cardiac care in the North, meaning many patients still have to travel south for urgent situations.
3: They triage at UHNBC, they stabilize at UHNBC, and then they're transferred down to Vancouver for an angio or whatever interventional services they require. Then they're released and they have to get home.
1: Cassie says northern communities can expect fundraising efforts around the campaign in the near future. Be the first to know. Get news alerts directly to your inbox by signing up at MyBulkleyLakesNow.com.
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4: Good morning, it's Matt here with you, and the morning drive is looking still pretty good. We do potentially have that pothole repair coming back for us again on Highway 16, though. That's just in and around the Whitsett area with single lane alternating to keep an eye out for. And I would imagine that they are getting going with that road work once again in Telkwa as well. So keep an eye out for both of those, potential single lane alternating and

Lover boy working for the weekend right here on the Moose. Morning, it's Matt here with you. It is 8:13 on this Tuesday morning. And I mean, still so far so good. We're, you know, just kind of making our way through the day and starting off this short week. So speaking of the short week, let's talk about that a little bit more. That little bonus extra nice goodie that we get from a long weekend. And that'll be after some Hoobastank. Here's the reason right here on the Moose.

0: That's the Cars with Drive right here on the Moose. Morning, it's Matt here with you. And you know, I almost forgot. We still have to find our winner for this past week of 8 Weeks of Summer, the Barkerville Getaway. And well, the person to get lucky enough to win it was Heather. And I got a hold of them very briefly. They, of course, are just getting on their way to the workday, so it's a little bit of an inopportune time of day to call, but it's all good. This is what Heather had to say.
1: Hi, I'm Heather. I just won the 8 Weeks of Summer Barkerville prize pack. I'm going to Barkerville courtesy of my favorite radio station.
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0: It's 8:22 here on the Moose. Morning, Matt here with you. And now that we got all our 8 weeks of summer out of our system for today, now we can talk a little bit more about this nice short week that we've got. But we have more music in the meantime, too. So we got to get through that first, which we shall. We got The Clash coming up now with Rock the Cashba right here on the Moose.

0: thing.
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2: Good morning, I'm Brendan Palou. After some weekend turbulence at the bargaining table, WestJet travelers can breathe a sigh of relief. Yesterday, the airline and QP representing WestJet cabin crew reached a tentative agreement, bringing an end to the work stoppage. This led to the withdrawing of both the strike and the lockout notices. The agreement will now go to a ratification vote. The Big Bar Complex fires in the Caribou are still out of control, and evacuation orders by the Caribou and Thompson-Nicola regional districts are still in play. The Pear Lake fire is 115,250 hectares in size, while the French Bar fire is 37,106 hectares, while Rim Lake is 4,577. The Caribou Regional District still has an evacuation alert in place for the Lassard Lake wildfire. That blaze remains at 5,143 hectares. Water experts say severe drought has become the new normal in British Columbia, and the province is not doing enough to address water scarcity issues. Oliver Brandis, who heads up the Polis Water Sustainability Project and co-authored a new report on the past 10 years of drought response in BC, he says the province has legislation that would allow it to be more proactive on drought, but it's failing to fully implement it.
3: We have the toolbox, it just hasn't been a priority by government.
2: He and other experts say BC could increase its industrial water rates to help fund sustainability projects. A new national survey suggests 76% of people surveyed say the cost of food and groceries has the biggest impact on their household finances. The food inflation rate is 3.9%, the highest among G7 countries. 47% say gas is also a significant financial pressure, followed by mortgage and rent at 33%. And it's about time. That's the message the Spirit of the North Healthcare Foundation is spreading with a brand new campaign. The It's About Time campaign is aimed at bringing interventional cardiac services to Prince George's UHNBC in the region. Spirit of the North Healthcare Foundation CEO Amy Cassie says there are a number of significant barriers to cardiac care in the North, meaning many patients still have to travel south for urgent situations.
4: They triage at UHNBC, they stabilize at UHNBC, and then they're transferred down to Vancouver for an angio or whatever interventional services they require. Then they're released and they have to get home.
2: Cassie says northern communities can expect fundraising efforts around the campaign in the near future. Be the first to know. Get news alerts directly to your inbox by signing up at mybulkleylakesnow.com.
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5: Good morning, it's Matt here with you, and the morning drive is looking still pretty good. We do potentially have that pothole repair coming back for us again on Highway 16, though. That's just in and around the Whitsett area with single lane alternating to keep an eye out for. And I would imagine that they are getting going with that road work once again in Telqua as well. So keep an eye out for both of those, potential single lane alternating and literal single lane alternating that could be coming your way. And then we'll jump into the weather, which we've had quite a bit of change now. We're looking at 19 for the daytime high, and it's supposed to be nice and sunny once we get a little bit closer to the afternoon. And that'll be for the rest of the day. The only thing not changing a whole bunch is really our current temps. We're sitting at 7 degrees in Burns Lake, 8 in Houston, and 9 in Smithers.
1: 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Summer sizzles on the Moose.

0: There's Alana Miles, Love Is Right Here on the Moose. Good morning, it's Matt here with you. And well, the short week is here. We got through, of course, our long weekend, so that means starting off on a Tuesday, we got a four-day work week. And of course, that first day back might be a little bit rough. You gotta remember some passwords or just figure out exactly what day it is. Convince yourself, yes, you do have to get back into your routine. You have to, you must. It's the best course of action. But also, we're just that much closer to Friday already. Like a Monday that feels like a Tuesday, and Friday gets here quick, and that's the kind of math I feel like all of us can really get behind.
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1: It's 8:53 here on the Moose. Morning, it's Matt here with you. Getting ready to wrap up the 8 o'clock hour. We, of course, have a couple more tunes to get through first. First of which, it's the Tony Rich Project, Nobody Knows, right here on the Moose.

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1: Good morning. I'm Brendan Palou. After some weekend turbulence at the bargaining table, WestJet travelers can breathe a sigh of relief. Yesterday, the airline and QP representing WestJet cabin crew reached a tentative agreement, bringing an end to the work stoppage. This led to the withdrawing of both the strike and the lockout notices. The agreement will now go to a ratification vote. The Big Bar complex fires in the Caribou are still out of control, and evacuation orders by the Caribou and Thompson-Nicola regional districts are still in play. The Pear Lake fire is 115,250 hectares in size, while the French Bar fire is 37,106 hectares, while Rim Lake is 4,577. The Caribou Regional District still has an evacuation alert in place for the Lassard Lake wildfire. That blaze remains at 5,143 hectares. Water experts say severe drought has become the new normal in British Columbia, and the province is not doing enough to address water scarcity issues. Oliver Brandis, who heads up the Polis Water Sustainability Project and co-authored a new report on the past 10 years of drought response in BC, he says the province has legislation that would allow it to be more proactive on drought, but it's failing to fully implement it.
2: We have the toolbox. It just hasn't been a priority by government.
1: He and other experts say BC could increase its industrial water rates to help fund sustainability projects. A new national survey suggests 76% of people surveyed say the cost of food and groceries has the biggest impact on their household finances. The food inflation rate is 3.9%, the highest among G7 countries. 47% say gas is also a significant financial pressure, followed by mortgage and rent at 33%. And it's about time. That's the message the Spirit of the North Healthcare Foundation is spreading with a brand new campaign. The It's About Time campaign is aimed at bringing interventional cardiac services to Prince George's UHNBC in the region. Spirit of the North Healthcare Foundation CEO Amy Cassie says there are a number of significant barriers to cardiac care in the North, meaning many patients still have to travel south for urgent situations.
3: They triage at UHNBC, they stabilize at UHNBC, and then they're transferred down to Vancouver for an angio or whatever interventional services they require. Then they're released and they have to get home.
1: Cassie says northern communities can expect fundraising efforts around the campaign in the near future. Be the first to know. Get news alerts directly to your inbox by signing up at mybulklelakesnow.com.
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4: Good morning, it's Matt here with you, and the morning drive is looking still pretty good. We do potentially have that pothole repair coming back for us again on Highway 16, though. That's just in and around the Whitsett area with single lane alternating to keep an eye out for. And I would imagine that they are getting going with that road work once again in Telkwa as well. So keep an eye out for both of those, potential single lane alternating and literal single lane alternating that could be coming your way. And then we'll jump into the weather, which we've had quite a bit of change now. We're looking at 19 for the daytime high, and it's supposed to be nice and sunny once we get a little bit closer to the afternoon. And that'll be for the rest of the day. The only thing not changing a whole bunch is really our current temps. We're sitting at 7 degrees in Burns Lake, 8 in Houston, and 9 in Smithers.
0: The Moose. This is the Bulky Valley and Lake's biggest variety. Lake's biggest variety now.

That's snow. Everybody wants to be like you. Right here on the Moose. Morning, it's Matt here with you. And well, we made it to 9/11 this morning. And so far, so okay. But how about a little reminiscing about this past long weekend? Because, well, I just want to say, Moosehorn Lodge over the past weekend, that was a blast. It was awesome hanging out there. And, well, I want to fill you in on what you might have missed if you weren't lucky enough to make it out to Uncha Lake for a beautiful long weekend. And yes, I am saying beautiful, because it really was. We had one stretch of rain, but otherwise it was bright, sunny, and gorgeous. We'll talk about that a little more after some Peter Gabriel. Here's In Your Eyes, right here on the Moose.

0: Gnarls Barkley. Crazy. Right here on the Moose. Morning, it's Matt here with you. And this past long weekend, it was a good one. And wow, what a weekend at Moosehorn Lodge, too, I will say. Southside Lawn Mower Races and Mud Bogs, of course, was bringing the noise and the mud, and it certainly was muddy. Like, yeah, the machines were cool, and the comedian that came out, Connor Christmas, good guy. I've made friends with him, and he's also a really funny guy, too, so that'd be a name to look out for. And yes, his name is Christmas, which was kind of hilarious. He had some comedy on that, too. It was pretty good. I won't steal his jokes. I'll let him tell it when you go to see him, when he inevitably comes back to Northern BC. It was his first time anywhere like Moosehorn Lodge or Uncha Lake or, frankly, Northern BC. He's a Calgary City guy. So he said, well, he at least told me that he's going to definitely be making his way back out here. He wants to do a little exploring in the BVLD, which, as you should. But just events like this, that's what makes summer so much fun around here. And I personally think it was a good one. I had fun as an attendee and also helping out just a little. And hopefully everyone else that attended as well had a blast.
1: The Moose.
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0: It's 9:22 here on the Moose. Morning, it's Matt here with you. Keeping it moving along, we do, in fact, have some Adele. It's rolling in the deep, and it's right here on the Moose.

0: There's Street Art. Here comes the night, right here in the Moose. Morning, Matt here with you. It is 9:30. We're making pretty good time getting through this Tuesday so far. And for the rest of the week, too. You might recall, last week we were taking a look at the weather for what the rest of this week was going to look like. And I have to say, things are looking good. It's supposed to be, honestly, kind of nice and warm over the course of the next few days here. So a little taste of summer is coming back. I suppose we could talk about that just a little bit more as well as the weekend's passed. After some Enrique Iglesias, this is Hero, right here on the Moose.
1: Let me be your hero. Would you dance

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And would you save my soul tonight? Would you tremble?

0: That's Hero, right here on the Bulkley Valley and Lakes' biggest variety, the Moose. Morning, it's Matt here with you. And well, this past long weekend, of course, we had the Moose Horn Lodge lawnmower races and the mud bogs, which I would say was lots of fun for the folks that did come and attend. You would have had a good time, I would say. The camping was good, and I got to stay in one of the cabins at Moose Horn Lodge, as a matter of fact. And you know what? If that wasn't just the most homey experience ever, like the cabin that Walter, the owner of Moose Horn Lodge, had put me up in was just, it was like a little small apartment, essentially. Nice rustic log cabin. There was a bed. There was the couch, the TV, little kitchenette, the whole nine. It would have been awesome. Like if I were looking for somewhere like, hey, I want like a week, I'm going to go just live in like a cabin and go swimming in the lake every day. Honestly, that'd be the spot. Uncha Lake is gorgeous, too. So if you ever are looking to do a little more exploring here in the BVLD, why not head on over to Southside? The ferry's free, after all, and honestly, it's gorgeous to take over as well, especially from some of the sunsets and sunrises, too, that you can catch on them. Holy moly. If you really want to see the beauty of the BVLD, that's the place.
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0: It's 9:37 here on the Moose. Morning, it's Matt here with you. And keeping things moving along is exactly what we should do on this short work week. We'll catch you to the weekend as quick as we can, and who's tried? We can try with some Huey Lewis in the news. Here's the power of love on the Moose.

0: NoahCon stick season right here on the Moose. Morning, it's Matt here with you. And well, of course, we had ourselves that long weekend. And I guess this could be the time for me to ask you this now. How was your long weekend? Did anything happen that put a wrench in it? Maybe. Well, especially with what went down on Sunday. We're going to talk about that a little bit more later in the show. But how was your long weekend? Was it a success? Was it an utter failure? What say you? You can let me know on the Facebook page. It's the Moose BVLD.
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0: Well, we've made it just about to 9:51, right here on the Bulkley Valley Lake's biggest variety, the Moose. And also, good morning. It's Matt here with you. And well, to wrap up 9 o'clock and get us ever closer to the end of this short week, we've got the Arkells, and they are knocking at the door here on the Moose.

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1: Good morning. I'm Brendan Pollute. Mounties in Fraser Lake are investigating the theft of telecommunications wire that disrupted teleservices, including a temporary interruption to 911 emergency services. Just after 4:30 p.m. on Sunday, officers received a report from TELUS that a section of telecommunications line had been cut along Louisville Road. The service provider determined the damage occurred at about 1 p.m. Now, preliminary estimates place the cost of damage and repairs at approximately $20,000. Over 100 wildfire personnel from Mexico arrived in B.C. yesterday as the province battles over 100 active wildfires. Minister of Forests Ravi Parmar spoke at the Abbotsford International Airport to welcome them, who are among approximately 300 personnel expected from the country this week. Now, the arrival came as more than 5,000 people have been evacuated from their homes across the province due to wildfire activity. Officials said hot and dry conditions and unfavorable weather continue to contribute to wildfire intensity in several regions, including the Okanagan and the Caribou. Temperatures in Prince George are expected to bounce between 24 and 28 degrees with sunshine. The Transportation Safety Board of Canada is deploying investigators following a mid-air collision involving two Cessna 172 aircraft that occurred near the Chilliwack Airport yesterday. The team will arrive on site today and gather information and assess the occurrence. One plane was carrying a single passenger that was able to safely land at the airport, while the second aircraft became submerged in a quarry lagoon, and then one person was reported to be on board. BC Emergency Services sent ambulances to the area, but no one was taken to hospital. After some weekend turbulence at the bargaining table, WestJet travelers can now breathe a sigh of relief. Yesterday, the airline and QP representing WestJet's cabin crew reached a tentative agreement bringing an end to the work stoppage. This led to the withdrawing of both the strike and lockout notices. The agreement will now go to a ratification vote. It's about time. That's the message the Spirit of the North Healthcare Foundation is spreading with a brand new campaign. The It's About Time campaign is aimed at bringing interventional cardiac services to UHNBC and the region. Spirit of the North CEO Amy Cassie says there are a number of significant barriers to cardiac care in the North, meaning many patients have to travel south in urgent situations.
2: They triage at UHNBC, they stabilize at UHNBC, and then they're transferred down to Vancouver for an angio or whatever interventional services they require. Then they're released and they have to get home.
1: Cassie says northern communities can expect fundraising efforts around the campaign in the near future. Be the first to know. Get news alerts directly to your inbox by signing up at MyBulkleyLakesNow.com.
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3: Good morning, it's Matt here with you, and the morning drive is looking still pretty good. We do potentially have that pothole repair coming back for us again on Highway 16, though. That's just in and around the Whitsett area with single lane alternating to keep an eye out for. And I would imagine that they are getting going with that road work once again in Telqua as well. So keep an eye out for both of those, potential single lane alternating and literal single lane alternating that could be coming your way. And then we'll jump into the weather, which we've had quite a bit of change now. We're looking at 19 for the daytime high, and it's supposed to be nice and sunny once we get a little bit closer to the afternoon. And that'll be for the rest of the day. The only thing not changing a whole bunch is really our current temps. We're sitting at 7 degrees in Burns Lake, 8 in Houston, and 9 in Smithers.

Kim Mitchell, Rockland Wonderland, right here on the Moose. Morning, it's Matt here with you. It is 10:10. And well, I think it's time we talk about the elephant in the room. That Sunday internet outage. What happened? Why did it happen? Were you also camping and had no idea until somebody was desperately trying to get a hold of you by any means necessary? Well, we'll talk about all that and more. But it'll have to be after some gym class heroes. Cupid's Chokehold is coming up now on the Moose. Bye-bye.

0: That is Sloan, the good in everyone, right here on the Moose. Morning, it's Matt here with you. And well, as you know, over the long weekend here, we went ahead and lost internet again. It was pretty much the same thing that happened once again. And well, there definitely is something about losing internet in 2026 that kind of, it really does make you realize how much we rely on it. Unless, you know, you're like straight up out in the woods, because I literally had no idea. We had Starlink for internet, so we didn't lose our connection down at Moosehorn Lodge, and just had no idea that the internet disappeared. Luckily, it turned into I just hung out a little bit longer, and it was fun. But it still does suck, losing the internet again. And of course, if you didn't hear as to what exactly went down, you can go check out the story on our website. It's mybulkleylakesnow.com. And that's how you'll learn that it was all over the place, west of Fraser Lake and going all the way to Prince Rupert. So pretty much all of the north lost the Wi-Fi.
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0: It's 10:26 here on the Moose. Morning, it's Matt here with you and keeping things moving along before we chat more about the internet outage. Is a little tragically hip. He's 38 years old. Right here on the Moose.

That's the B-52s with Love Shack, right here on the Moose. Morning, it's Matt here with you. It is 10:34. And speaking of this internet outage, when it did go out, I'm curious what you might have had to do to entertain yourself. Like, especially if you were having yourself like a stay-at-home, just hang out, relaxing kind of weekend. Because there goes streaming services. There goes potentially some video games. There goes a lot of honestly, a lot of other fun to be had. Of course, there's a ton of stuff you could do without internet, right? But in this day and age, we're all searching for our soother every now and again. And for quite a few of us, it does turn out to be the Wi-Fi. So what did you do? How did you survive? How did you survive the second great internet outage of 2026? Oof, didn't think I'd ever say that. And we'll talk more about this, too, after some Imagine Dragons. Here's Whatever It Takes on the Moose.

0: There's Sean Desmond, Electric, right here on the Moose. Morning, it's Matt here with you. And, well, the funny thing is, that first, like, couple of hours of the internet outage, I bet you it was nice and peaceful. You're like, oh, I guess I can do something else. Sure, I'll change up what I'm doing for the day. Then those few hours later, checking your phone, restarting stuff, walking around the house looking for a signal. And then you start wondering when things come back. And then a few hours more after that, that's when you really start getting mad. Well, I don't know about mad, but some people would definitely be a little disappointed that just not having their internet. And of course, the strangest thing ever, too, like with this being more vandalism, like with a cut cable, do you remember what the first one's cause was? Somebody was trying to steal it. So what's going on here? What's up with people just hating the BVLD having some Wi-Fi?
1: It's camping season. Camping we will go. Hard to tell who's more excited, you or the mosquitoes. The Moose.
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0: It's 10:40 here on the Moose. Morning, it's Matt here with you. Keeping things moving along, we have a little Dua Lipa. And then we got to go check out what's going on with SMP today. So we'll be giving them a ring after some Houdini right here on the Moose.

0: There's Oasis with Champagne Supernova right here on the Moose. Morning, it's Matt here with you, and we are joined by Salesman Shane down at S&P in Houston. How you doing today, Shane?
1: Pretty good. All rested up after the long weekend. I hope everyone else is too. How are you today?
0: I hope the very same thing. And I'm doing all right. I got a little bit of a hoarse voice, but it's actually been getting better over the course of the day, so now we're doing good.
1: Yeah, we all had a few days off here, and we're back at her. So the good news is, if you're looking for a new vehicle, the employee pricing has rolled over into August, so we have a full month of that, so you pay what we pay. Some great deals out there on new. Of course, our used inventory, as I said, is sitting at about 60-some vehicles, and one of those vehicles today that I wanted to talk about was a 2017 Ford F-150, and it's priced at $20,000. It's got 149,000 kilometers on it, and it's a two-wheel drive. 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
0: Well, it's all the way to 10:55. That's where we find ourselves now here on the Moose. Morning, Matt here with you. And we got to wrap up this hour. We've got, it looks like we could probably squeeze one more song in to the rest of the 10 o'clock hour, and then we're to 11, almost the afternoon already. The friggin' time is flying, it's crazy. So, how about we wrap it up with a classic? A little bit of AC/DC. Here's Money Talks on the Moose.

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1: Good morning. I'm Brendan Pollute. Mounties in Fraser Lake are investigating the theft of telecommunications wire that disrupted teleservices, including a temporary interruption to 911 emergency services. Just after 4:30 p.m. on Sunday, officers received a report from TELUS that a section of telecommunications line had been cut along Louisville Road. The service provider determined the damage occurred at about 1 p.m. Now, preliminary estimates place the cost of damage and repairs at approximately $20,000. Over 100 wildfire personnel from Mexico arrived in B.C. yesterday as the province battles over 100 active wildfires. Minister of Forest Ravi Parmar spoke at the Abbotsford International Airport to welcome them, who are among approximately 300 personnel expected from the country this week. Now, the arrival came as more than 5,000 people have been evacuated from their homes across the province due to wildfire activity. Officials said hot and dry conditions and unfavorable weather continue to contribute to wildfire intensity in several regions, including the Okanagan and the Caribou. Temperatures in Prince George are expected to bounce between 24 and 28 degrees with sunshine. The Transportation Safety Board of Canada is deploying investigators following a mid-air collision involving two Cessna 172 aircraft that occurred near the Chilliwack Airport yesterday. The team will arrive on site today and gather information and assess the occurrence. One plane was carrying a single passenger that was able to safely land at the airport, while the second aircraft became submerged in a quarry lagoon, and then one person was reported to be on board. BC Emergency Services sent ambulances to the area, but no one was taken to hospital. After some weekend turbulence at the bargaining table, WestJet travelers can now breathe a sigh of relief. Yesterday, the airline and QP representing WestJet's cabin crew reached a tentative agreement bringing an end to the work stoppage. This led to the withdrawing of both the strike and lockout notices. The agreement will now go to a ratification vote. It's about time. That's the message the Spirit of the North Healthcare Foundation is spreading with a brand new campaign. The It's About Time campaign is aimed at bringing interventional cardiac services to UHNBC and the region. Spirit of the North CEO Amy Cassie says there are a number of significant barriers to cardiac care in the North, meaning many patients have to travel south in urgent situations.
2: They triage at UHNBC, they stabilize at UHNBC, and then they're transferred down to Vancouver for an angio or whatever interventional services they require. Then they're released and they have to get home.
1: Cassie says northern communities can expect fundraising efforts around the campaign in the near future. Be the first to know. Get news alerts directly to your inbox by signing up at MyBulkleyLakesNow.com.
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3: Good morning, it's Matt here with you, and the morning drive is looking still pretty good. We do potentially have that pothole repair coming back for us again on Highway 16, though. That's just in and around the Whitsett area with single lane alternating to keep an eye out for. And I would imagine that they are getting going with that road work once again in Telkwa as well. So keep an eye out for both of those, potential single lane alternating and literal single lane alternating that could be coming your way. And then we'll jump into the weather, which we've had quite a bit of change now. We're looking at 19 for the daytime high, and it's supposed to be nice and sunny once we get a little bit closer to the afternoon. And that'll be for the rest of the day. The only thing not changing a whole bunch is really our current temps. We're sitting at 7 degrees in Burns Lake, 8 in Houston, and 9 in Smithers.
0: The Moose promises the Bowling Valley and Lake's biggest variety.
4: That's me in the corner.
0: The Moose. Variety of epic proportions. The Bowling Valley and Lake's biggest variety is on the Moose.

There's J.J. Wild, Mess to Make on the Moose. Morning, it's Matt here with you. It is 11:10 on this Tuesday morning, day one of our four-day work week. And we're almost already halfway through. The afternoon is almost upon us. And you know, in the afternoon, that's when you have to make some hard decisions. Well, I guess you can make morning decisions too, but that's a hard decision is what I have to make at the very least coming up for this afternoon. Gotta decide if I want to throw away my shoes or not. I'll elaborate further as to why. But that'll be after The Cure, Just Like Heaven, here on The Moose.

0: Theory of a Dead Man, make up your mind, right here on the Moose. Morning, it's Matt here with you, and well, we're talking about something that eventually all of us have to deal with. Saying goodbye to a favorite pair of shoes. It could be something you wear every day, the ones you wear to work, your favorite runners, or just a pair of shoes that you've had way too long, they should have been retired. And well, I've come to that crossroads now. Because, well, a multitude of things. First off, these shoes are super worn. I've had them for 4 years. I've worn them every single day for 4 years. Yes, I know, that's a long time. And, well, now they're really, really muddy. The soles are smooth, and on the inside, it's, it's a little ratty. So, I guess it is just the wear and tear plus the dirt aspect that's making me toss these. Which is okay, you know, it's the cycle of shoes and what have you, but just how often does this cycle really need to happen? How often are you throwing away a pair of shoes? Or I suppose we could ask it like this. When was the last time you had to throw away a pair of shoes? You can let me know on the Facebook page, The Moose BVLD.
1: 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This is The Moose.
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0: It's 11:20 here on the Moose. Morning, Matt here with you and keeping things moving along. It's going to be the Red Hot Chili Peppers up next. Here's Give It Away on the Moose.

0: That is Justin Bieber with Daisies right here on the Moose. Morning, it's Matt here with you. And while we're talking about shoes, and well, they are kind of funny sometimes because it might be a pair of shoes you don't even have, like you have, but they're not even comfortable anymore. But you keep wearing them. You keep them because they've got a little history. They've seen your vacations and your hikes and long work days or errands and everything in between. But eventually, though, it does come down to that point where you have to look down and think, yeah, these have had a good run. Especially if your toes are starting to stick out of them. I tend to find that's usually like your best, like alarm for letting you know when to toss a pair of shoes.
1: Sure, parenting can be tough, but look at it this way. You now have your own mini landscaping crew to cut the lawn. The Moose.
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0: It's 11:34 here on the Moose. Morning, Matt here with you. And keeping it moving with some more tunes. Getting ready to get over to the afternoon and hanging out with Gareth Reed. It's Leona Lewis up first. Bleeding Love, right here on the Moose.

0: There's Coldplay with Viva La Vida right here on the Moose. Morning, it's Matt here with you. And well, we're looking at about a quarter to noon. So with that being the case, the morning's just about done here. I suppose the only things that we really need to tell you are the fact that for this week of 8 weeks of summer, that Guns N' Roses Vancouver getaway, you just need to be listening for Guns N' Roses songs. None of them should play unless it's time for that cue to call. That'll be another chance at doing that tomorrow morning. So make sure you do stick or well, not maybe not stick around. You got to go to bed at some point. But tune back in tomorrow morning. Come hang out, and we'll have another chance for you to qualify to go see Guns N' Roses. And then with all of that being said, it's time to hang out with Gareth Reid. Should be lots of fun. I'm sure he's got a story or two from the beautiful long weekend that we had ourselves. Or rainy, I suppose, a little more so than anything. But either way, the morning has come to an end. So have yourself a great rest of your Tuesday. We'll talk to you again tomorrow.
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1: Good morning, I'm Brendan Pollute. Mounties and Fraser Lake are investigating the theft of telecommunications wire that disrupted teleservices, including a temporary interruption to 911 emergency services. Just after 4:30 p.m. on Sunday, officers received a report from TELUS that a section of telecommunications line had been cut along Louisville Road. The service provider determined the damage occurred at about 1 p.m. Now, preliminary estimates place the cost of damage and repairs at approximately $20,000. Over 100 wildfire personnel from Mexico arrived in B.C. yesterday as the province battles over 100 active wildfires. Minister of Forests Ravi Parmar spoke at the Abbotsford International Airport to welcome them, who are among approximately 300 personnel expected from the country this week. Now, the arrival came as more than 5,000 people have been evacuated from their homes across the province due to wildfire activity. Officials said hot and dry conditions and unfavorable weather continue to contribute to wildfire intensity in several regions, including the Okanagan and the Caribou. Temperatures in Prince George are expected to bounce between 24 and 28 degrees with sunshine. The Transportation Safety Board of Canada is deploying investigators following a mid-air collision involving two Cessna 172 aircraft that occurred near the Chilliwack Airport yesterday. The team will arrive on site today and gather information and assess the occurrence. One plane was carrying a single passenger that was able to safely land at the airport, while the second aircraft became submerged in a quarry lagoon, and then one person was reported to be on board. BC Emergency Services sent ambulances to the area, but no one was taken to hospital. After some weekend turbulence at the bargaining table, WestJet travelers can now breathe a sigh of relief. Yesterday, the airline and QP representing WestJet's cabin crew reached a tentative agreement bringing an end to the work stoppage. This led to the withdrawing of both the strike and lockout notices. The agreement will now go to a ratification vote. It's about time. That's the message the Spirit of the North Healthcare Foundation is spreading with a brand new campaign. The It's About Time campaign is aimed at bringing interventional cardiac services to UHNBC and the region. Spirit of the North CEO Amy Cassie says there are a number of significant barriers to cardiac care in the North, meaning many patients have to travel south in urgent situations.
2: They triage at UHNBC, they stabilize at UHNBC, and then they're transferred down to Vancouver for an angio or whatever interventional services they require. Then they're released and they have to get home.
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3: For the Bulkley Valley today, sunny, little windy, high to 25. Tonight, clear. Fog patches well developed before morning and the low near 8. For the Lakes District today, sunny, a little windy, the high to 25. Tonight, clear, fog patches developing overnight, the low near plus 4.
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0: I love you until now and forever away. The Bulkley Valley and Lakes biggest variety, The Moose. That is the breakout single by Canadian singer-songwriter Preston Pablo and that multi-platinum production duo Banks and Ranks. I am Gareth Reed. It was pretty rank to lose the internet over the long weekend, but I'm glad it's back. And yeah, cable thieves, copper thieves, cutting it out. Give me a break. Glad to be with you on this Tuesday that feels like a Monday. We got Taylor Swift and Bruno Mars up next.
1: The Moose, the Bulkley Valley and Lake's biggest variety.
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0: The Bulkley Valley and Lakes biggest variety, the Moose. I was one of those teenage dirt bags listening to Iron Maiden. That's Wheatus. I'm Gareth Reed. It's going to be great weather for Wednesday and Thursday. That is tomorrow and Thursday, Nature Discovery Days at Buck Creek Hatchery and Nature Center. 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You can find out more information by contacting Buck Creek Hatchery at 778-642-3897. See if there's still some room left for your wee ones.
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0: the Buckley Valley and Lakes biggest variety of the Moose, going back 30 years with Sheryl Crow from her second album that was her self-titled one. It's always weird when bands do that. Like, shouldn't it be your first album? But no, every day is just a winding road. I'm Gareth Reed. Coming up Sunday, the Summer Trad Jam at Riverside Park. Lots of people missed the summer public jam, so they've come up with a one-off replacement Sunday at Riverside Park. It should be gorgeous weather for it, so tell everybody, bring your instruments. We'll see you for the Summer Trad Jam Sunday beginning at 4 at Riverside Park.
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0: The Bulkley Valley and Lakes biggest variety, the Moose, 50 million record sales. Can't be wrong. That's Nickelback from their 2008 Dark Horse album. And this afternoon, I'm Gareth Reed. This morning, we gave away our wonderful vacation to Barkerville as part of week four of our 8 weeks of summer contest. And Matt, let you know this morning, our next one is the Guns N' Roses in Vancouver getaway. Your chance to get down to GNR, four tickets for August 29th at BC Place, two rooms for a two-night stay, so you and three buddies are going to have a blast, $300 in gas cards from the co-op and a PWB prize pack. If you would like to head to see GNR in Vancouver on August 29th, you got to listen to Matt tomorrow morning. Good luck.
1: 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We play really big variety. The Moose, the Bulkley Valley and Lakes biggest variety.
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0: The Bulkley Valley and Lakes biggest variety, the Moose. That is 311 covering an old Cure song from 1989. That is Love Song. I'm Gareth Reed. I didn't love the fact that we were out of internet for like 12 hours over a long weekend. It was out all the way from Fraser Lake, all the way to Kitimat, and over to Haida Gwaii as well. They said the damage was from jerks. That's right. People trying to steal cable along Highway 16 at Mount Hayes at Rupert there. Ay, ay, ay. Nothing says glorified master criminal quite like cutting through state-of-the-art fiber optic cable and knocking out the entire West just to try and score $20 worth of copper.
1: The Bulkley Valley and Lake's biggest variety, the Moose.
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0: The Barkly Valley and Lakes biggest variety, the moose, that is Colin James, yet another star who's played the Talqua Barbecue, although I remember when Colin James did it a few years ago, it was longer than five long years, he was still dyeing his hair. I'm Garrett Threed, WestJet and QP, they have reached a tentative deal. I'm very happy. I do like to drive and fly WestJet, like to try and save some money. It was a 28-hour strike, 600 flights grounded. 250 long weekend travelers didn't get to go. But I know flights out of Terrace and Prince George were not affected because they were part of WestJet Encore, which was not affected. But, of course, as soon as you got to a major hub like Vancouver or Calgary, you definitely felt the ripple effect. But there, that's good news. The strike is officially over. You can fly WestJet again. But I guess it's bad news for anyone who used the strike as an excuse to avoid visiting your in-laws this summer. Yeah, you're officially out of alibis.
1: The Barkly Valley and Lake's biggest variety for your workday. This is The Moose.
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When I walk on by, girls be looking like Debbie Fly. I pimp to the beat, walking down the street in my new The Freak, yeah. This is how I roll, animal print pants out control. It's Red Food with the big ass

0: the Bulkley Valley and Lakes biggest variety, the Moose. That is a song describing today. You too with beautiful day. I'm Gareth Reed. There's a very special day coming up August 29th. Down to BC Place in Vancouver, the Black Crows are opening up for Guns N' Roses, and we want to send you there as week five prize winners in our 8 weeks of summer contest. It is Guns N' Roses in Vancouver. We want to set you up with four tickets to GNR, two rooms with two nights stay at the Century Plaza Hotel so you and three guests can have an absolute blast. $300 in gas cards to the co-op and a PWB prize pack. It's an amazing prize we give away every week. You'll get your chance to head to Vancouver and check out Guns N' Roses with Matt tomorrow morning.
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1: The Bulkley Valley and Lakes' biggest variety. The Moose.

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0: the Buckley Valley Lake's biggest variety, the moose. That is the Police walking on the moon. Sting said he wrote that song while the band was touring and staying in Munich, Germany, way back in the 80s. He said after a night of heavy drinking, he went back to his hotel room and, of course, his spinning head, and he's not able to sleep right away, so he's pacing around, muttering to himself, walking around the room. Then the next morning, he realized walking around the room, pretty dull, so he upgraded it to something even more stupid, he says, walking on the moon. I love how people get the inspiration for incredible songs. I'm Gareth Reed. Glad you're with me on a Tuesday that feels like a Monday. Say it ain't so. We got Weezer up next.
1: The Buckley Valley and Lake's biggest variety, the Moose.
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0: The Buckley Valley and Lakes biggest variety, the Moose. That is George Belanger and the rest of the Harlequin Band, who are celebrating their 50th anniversary tour this year. You'll catch them on all the classic rock festival circuit dates around the country. That's Harlequin, Superstitious Feeling. I'm Gareth Reed. Not this Saturday, but next, the 15th, is going to be the Smithers Co-Ed Charity Soccer Tournament at Chandler Park. 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If you want to find out more information about the Smithers Co-Ed Charity Soccer Tournament coming up Saturday, August 15th, you can contact Tanya at bvsoccer.ca.
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1: Good morning. I'm Brendan Pollute. Mounties in Fraser Lake are investigating the theft of telecommunications wire that disrupted teleservices, including a temporary interruption to 911 emergency services. Just after 4:30 p.m. on Sunday, officers received a report from TELUS that a section of telecommunications line had been cut along Louisville Road. The service provider determined the damage occurred at about 1 p.m. Now, preliminary estimates place the cost of damage and repairs at approximately $20,000. Over 100 wildfire personnel from Mexico arrived in B.C. yesterday as the province battles over 100 active wildfires. Minister of Forest Ravi Parmar spoke at the Abbotsford International Airport to welcome them, who are among approximately 300 personnel expected from the country this week. Now, the arrival came as more than 5,000 people have been evacuated from their homes across the province due to wildfire activity. Officials said hot and dry conditions and unfavorable weather continue to contribute to wildfire intensity in several regions, including the Okanagan and the Cariboo. Temperatures in Prince George are expected to bounce between 24 and 28 degrees with sunshine. The Transportation Safety Board of Canada is deploying investigators following a mid-air collision involving two Cessna 172 aircraft that occurred near the Chilliwack Airport yesterday. The team will arrive on site today and gather information and assess the occurrence. One plane was carrying a single passenger that was able to safely land at the airport, while the second aircraft became submerged in a quarry lagoon, and then one person was reported to be on board. BC Emergency Services sent ambulances to the area, but no one was taken to hospital. After some weekend turbulence at the bargaining table, WestJet travelers can now breathe a sigh of relief. Yesterday, the airline and QP representing WestJet's cabin crew reached a tentative agreement bringing an end to the work stoppage. This led to the withdrawing of both the strike and lockout notices. The agreement will now go to a ratification vote. It's about time. That's the message the Spirit of the North Healthcare Foundation is spreading with a brand new campaign. The It's About Time campaign is aimed at bringing interventional cardiac services to UHNBC and the region. Spirit of the North CEO Amy Cassie says there are a number of significant barriers to cardiac care in the North, meaning many patients have to travel south in urgent situations.
2: They triage at UHNBC, they stabilize at UHNBC, and then they're transferred down to Vancouver for an angio or whatever interventional services they require. Then they're released and they have to get home.
1: Cassie says northern communities can expect fundraising efforts around the campaign in the near future. Be the first to know. Get news alerts directly to your inbox by signing up at MyBulkleyLakesNow.com.
3: For the Buckley Valley today, sunny, a little windy, the high to 25. Tonight, clear. Fog patches developing before morning, the low near 8. For the Lakes District today, sunny, a little windy, the high to 25. Tonight, clear, fog patches developing overnight, low near plus 4.
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1: I don't wanna go to bed without you. 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

0: The Bulkley Valley and Lakes biggest variety, the Moose. Would that be considered a signature anthem for that band? I think so. Such a huge song, came back out in 2012. Mumford & Sons, I Will Wait. I'm Gareth Reed. The weather is here, and we're going to have a great time checking out the vehicles at Cruising the Arches at McDonald's on Thursday in Smithers. It's going to be happening from 6 till about 10:30 at night. Your chance to check out some beautiful cars. And if you bring your car down for the evening, all drivers and passengers get a free McDonald's beverage of their choice. We will see you at Cruising the Arches Thursday at McDonald's in Smithers.
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1: 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The

0: the Bulkley Valley and Lakes biggest variety, The Moose, with a song that was named after an intersection in Toronto. That's where the Bare Naked Ladies are from, the corner of Jane Street and St. Clair Avenue. Jane St. Clair, the Bare Naked Ladies. I'm Gareth Reed. I believe there are still a couple of spots yet. If you want to get the wee ones, the kids age 6 to 12, involved in being a nature detective, there is a wonderful day camp coming up tomorrow and Thursday from 10 to 3 at Buck Creek Hatchery and Nature Center. You can find out if there's still spots available by giving them a call. 778-642-3897.
1: The Moose, the Bulkley Valley and Lake's biggest variety.
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1: 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The Bulkley Valley and Lake's biggest variety is on the Moose.

0: the Buckley Valley and Lakes biggest variety, the moose. That is a young lady that I got to meet in Vegas a while back. Me and a buddy were there. Came around the corner from a steakhouse. And little teeny weeny little Lisa Loeb came out. She is such a cutie. She was so nice. Stopped, took a picture with us. And we told her how much we enjoyed her as an artist. And she was just awesome. What a great star she was. Lisa Loeb, stay. I missed you. I'm Gareth Reed. If you missed the summer pub jam at Riverside Park, don't worry. There's the summer trad jam coming up Sunday from 4 to 6. Meet up at Riverside Park. Bring your instruments. It is going to be gorgeous.
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7: 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We'll throw in 2 rooms and 2 nights at the Century Plaza Hotel, $500 in gas from co-op to get you there and back, and a PWB prize pack.
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1: For the Bulkley Valley tonight, clear fog patches developing before morning, the low near 8. For tomorrow, fog patches dissipating in the morning, sunshine and a little bit of wind in the afternoon, the high to 26. For the Lakes District tonight, clear fog patches developing overnight, the low near plus 4. For Wednesday, sunny, fog patches dissipating in the morning, windy in the afternoon, the high near 27.
0: The Moose promises the Bulkley Valley and Lakes' biggest variety. Variety of epic proportions. The Bulkley Valley and Lakes' biggest variety is on the Moose.

0: the history of Canada up until 1986, as Glass Tiger's debut, The Thin Red Line. I'm Gareth Reed. We are giving away an awesome prize on Monday. It's a GNR in Vancouver getaway. We want to give you 4 tickets to see Guns N' Roses with special guest the Black Crowes. A couple of nights stay at the Century Plaza Hotel in 2 rooms, so you and 3 friends are going to have a blast. $500 in gas cards from the co-op and a PWB prize pack. Matt will tell you all about how to win tomorrow morning.
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1: 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Summer sizzles on the Moose.

0: The Bulkley Valley and Lakes biggest variety, the Moose, one of the defining pop rock ballads of the 2000s, Maroon 5, She Will Be Loved. I'm Gareth Reed. I'm sure everybody loved when the internet went back on at like around midnight on, was that Monday? 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They said the outage was caused by cable theft in the Mount Hayes area along Highway 16. I mean, come on. Really? 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

0: the Bulkley Valley and Lakes biggest variety, the moose. That is Gabby Barrett, I hope. I'm Gareth Reed. I hope you weren't one of those 250,000 long weekend travelers that had their flights disrupted. But good news, WestJet and QP have reached a tentative deal. The 28-hour strike is over, and now WestJet is back full up and running. So good news, the strike is over, but bad news if you're using the strike as an excuse to avoid visiting your in-laws this summer. You are officially out of alibis.
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2: 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The Bulkley Valley and Lake's biggest variety is on the moose.
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